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We all know matcha is all the rage right now. 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He said the first sip was good, and then it just tasted earthy. Here he is with Homewrecker.

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The best pie in the country could be in our neck of the woods. Now, 100.5. Akita's in Auburn is nominated for best pie in the country. They are one of the finalists for USA Today's Reader's Choice Awards. Now, if you agree you love Akita's pie, then you can vote once a day through Monday at 9 a.m. I have the link for you. It's in our Instagram stories at now.

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How many times have you gone for a pedicure and they just kind of tickle your feet instead of actually massaging them? Now, 100.5, it's Deanna. Today, I treated myself to a mani-pedi because tomorrow's my birthday. And the guy that did my pedicure gave me the best massage I've ever had at a nail salon. This is not an ad for them, but I just got to give a shout out to Amethyst Nails in West Roseville. Nice.

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AJ, he's coming in next. 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

0: 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Rappelling, rock climbing, zip lining, and more. Oh, yeah. 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
2: 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Sabrina Carpenter had to file a restraining order against a creeper who kept stalking her and tried to approach her home. At the same time, she has a new song called House Tour, which apparently the stalker took too seriously and thought he was going to get a tour of her house. You can see the confusion.

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1: BMX action, motocross, and skateboarding and more is coming to Cal Expo the 27th of this month in Sacramento. Is getting ready for the X Games. I'm AJ McGuire. We want you to get out there. I've got your tickets and your keyword to text to win them just minutes away. We got to find out who was number one in Sacramento, so let's start the countdown at number five. It is Pink Panthers and Zara Larsson, stateside.

Your Hillary 5 countdown on Now 100.5. It's AJ McGuire. Ryan Tedder from One Republic recently was asked to help assist in an AI project. He ended up walking out of the meeting when he discovered the AI project was to replace songwriters. Need your love at number 3.

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It is an hour never summer at now 100.5. What's going on? It's AJ McGuire. Thank you for last part of the soundtrack for your night. Quarry Park in Rockland, ziplining, paddle boats, and so much more all next week. 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

Well, the Rivercats have some great promotions happening this weekend tomorrow. How about going out to the Sutter Health Park for Pals and Confidants Night? The players are going to be wearing Golden Girls jerseys, and you can bid on them to own them in a silent auction. I'm AJ McGuire. 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

moments and experiences to remember. That's what it's all about, and that's why we call it a Now or Never Summer. What's going on? It's AJ McGuire. It's Now 100.5. 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

Miley Cyrus was turning heads yesterday at a fashion show in Bel Air, rocking a really heavy grunge rock star type outfit with head to toe black leather. I'm AJ. It's now

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Well, it looks like NASA has issued an evacuation alert for the space station. How scary would that be to be up there above the Earth and have an air leak? Apparently, this leak continues to get worse. It's now 100.5.

Hits Now 100.5. It's AJ. I'm out of here. Enjoy your rest of your Friday. Enjoy your weekend. Your Now or Never summer continues. In fact, your Hella Big 5 countdown Monday night. I've got tickets to the California State Fair starting July 17th at Cal Expo. I'm sorry.

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1: Can't wait to see our favorite redhead, Ed Sheeran. 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

was just thinking about you living your best life, doing some zip lining or maybe getting down with paddle boating, rock climbing, Stella Shade, and Now or Never Summer happening at Quarry Park. And yeah, got your shot to win your way in. 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

juicy wiener, you know? 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

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You know, the thing is I'm on the radio, and you know, there's that thing called censorship. It's now 100.5. I cannot wait. Olivia dropping that album.

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down right above my face. 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And then I was like, well, wait, maybe I was dreaming that. Have you ever had one of those where you can't tell if it was a dream or real life? It's Dallas Shade now 100.5, but then the following day,

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She went from performing on stage in 2023 for four people, now selling out shows and winning Grammys. It's Olivia Dean on Now 100.5, and your sign to keep going.

then maybe do the paddle boats, rock climbing. It's an hour and every summer. Getting you into Quarry Park. Now you have a reason to look forward to Monday. Monday, getting you hooked up, kicking off at 8, then at noon, 3 and 5.

And maybe you didn't get what you wanted because you deserved more. There's that. Stella Shade, now 100.5. I just want you to know that you deserve the very best, and I hope you get that.

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stage fright. I definitely do. And people are like, but you talk on the radio. It's like, oh, that is so different than getting on stage. And this guy, Alex Warren, he has stage fright too. But watching TikToks of him, you would never know it. 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